about it. Hey. Alaruka la la la la la la la. Hey. Oh yee gee gee gee. Oh yee gee gee gee. Happy O.C. Hey. Oh, but to, to, to, to, to, to, to.

Oh, yeah, yeah, yeah, yeah. Oh, yeah, yeah, yeah, yeah. Oh, yeah, yeah, yeah, yeah.

purpose in life is to praise God. His word says, if I be lifted up, I will draw all men unto myself. Therefore, I want to urge you to that you will lift up your voice and bless him. He said, if you lift me up, I'll draw all men unto myself. There are times that we don't have to draw men to him, but we just have to lift him up and he will draw men to himself. You want to take this opportunity that anytime you get the chance of talking to somebody about Jesus, just lift him up, talk to the person about him.

want to be watching, keep watching. We'll be coming your way every month. We'll be coming your way every week. Depends on which one you're editing. So you can say every month, every day. So just keep watching and your life will never be the same. We want to say God bless you for watching, and keep watching and keep holding on to him, because it won't be long, he will come. So we are coming your way this day, not to do anything, but to bring Christ to your doorstep this morning. So all we're saying is, this morning, make sure that Christ is the center of everything that you do. And if you make him the center of everything that you do, not every other thing and Christ, or Christ before any other thing, then any other thing, you cannot take him out of it. So make Christ the center of everything you do, and your life will never be the same. You're blessed and highly favored. Keep

unto any man, but you have come unto the King of Kings and the Lord of Lords. Somebody, be ready to worship God this morning.

0: couple of issues to deal with this morning. Like I said, we're talking about school placement. I was hoping that we'll go past this at some point. We need to design a much more efficient system that deals with some of this problem. These are not the problems you'll be encountering in the 21st, in this century, when you can use anything to develop an app that will deal with this problem easily for you. Because when you say these things, then we also start to suggest certain things. But our guest at 9 a.m., we have a guest in studio at 9 a.m., Dr. Soji Sujitete. The CEO of National Vaccine Institute. See how the way Nancy said me. This man. Dog, it's been the first time I have an opportunity of having a conversation with you. Oh, dog. Yeah. That's a remember from the newsroom.
1: I told you.
0: Dr. Soji Sujitete. If they call him on the line, you know something is about to happen.
1: I think it was the most
0: efficient president. Yeah, perhaps they have. Yeah, that was fantastic. Oh, in fact, I expected to see a very old man. He took the position at a very young age because that was a few years back.
2: Yeah.
0: Yes, so he will be joining us now. He's CEO National Vaccine Institute.
1: Yeah.
0: I hope you don't have you don't have a union and
2: they will torment his life with stripes.
0: Oh, well, it'd be nice to see Dr. Simone. He'll be joining us.
1: Sana, before you start your education stuff. Controversial witches conference set for Accra. What is this?
3: A big conference.
0: I like the way you say it. So that's your problem. Freedom of assembly. What's your problem?
1: the spider newspaper. Controversial witches conference set for Accra. We can't story be this one. They said it's around Kokrobite. So Kokrobite people. You should.
0: The interesting thing is that they are posting a venue close to Kaswa. As always, that ain't cliff.
1: Wait. Security agencies and residents in Kokrobite are being urged to pay attention to an upcoming African spiritual conference expected to bring together practitioners and enthusiasts in indigenous spirituality, traditional healing, and esoteric practices.
0: Uh-huh.
1: But these are not witches.
0: What is your problem?
1: Ah. The headline was misleading. Those are no witches.
0: I think there's always an apprehension when we talk about things that the spiritual side of the African. So if it is not Christian or any of the other religions that we brought foreign religion,
1: it's evil.
0: It's evil. Yeah. Yes, that's a tendency. We have that tendency
1: to always sound
0: the sea.
1: That's fine. You can't do this. If these are the group of people who are coming together, you can't, put them together and see witches conference.
3: But her pictures also on the back. She said, before pictures, people.
0: But before that, we'll try and go through a few things for you. There have been requests for the foreign affairs minister to account for the evacuation of some Ghanaian citizens from South Africa to Ghana. He did that yesterday. There's also the matter of the fact that yesterday we talk about free primary health care. So we share with you what Kobnamita Akando said, her health minister said. And of course, we are starting today with a yearly ritual. It is that time again. In fact, yesterday I had a call from someone who said her daughter's, they are twins, their own is pending. So what does pending mean? What is pending? We'll be asking all those questions.
3: Education minister, interview, you know, say, yeah, man, I think a year or two, that school placement system now, they say, what can I say, you know, but it's opening in a young guy, who be grab you.
0: Okay. Let's. Okay. So

0: let's start with what the issue is. Yeah. So every year, people gather at a particular place. And then they carry their children. Sometimes their walls are long. And then they try to resolve whatever the challenge is. Sometimes their child has gotten a school that they do not want. They want something better. Or somebody wants their children to be close to them. Some of them, when they were picking the schools. So there are many issues that people will take there in the mornings. Era Salifu Razak. Today is at the place where it is happening today. I'll let him tell you where he is. Salifu, good morning.
1: Good morning, sir.
0: I hope you're well.
1: Yes, sir.
0: Where are you this morning?
1: I'm currently at the night call. The Diaku conference hall at the night hall.
0: Bediaku conference hall.
1: Yeah, Bediaku conference hall. That is the hall that they are resolving the issue.
0: Okay.
1: Concerning the BC students.
0: Describe to us the scene you see this morning. What is happening there?
1: Well, the feeling over here is that of desperation on the side of the parents and students. You can see the position here. The place is very tense, and hundreds of people are here wanting to resolve their problem. I mean, they have different issues individually, and they are seeking the officers here to resolve their problem before the day closes.
0: It's about some 20, so about 7:30. And you're saying the numbers are already significant.
1: Yes, I got there around 45 a.m. and the place was already tense. And you could see some parents juggling just to get the chance to go into the hall. There are many people outside and there are some inside. And the situation here is very haphazard, very disorganized, and I can say many parents are very, very frustrated. I'm talking to some parents who say that they want to go home and they are exploring the options of patronizing the private schools for their work because they cannot endure the tension and the lack of coordination at this place. And so they are unable to wait and endure all these challenges.
0: So first of all, is the hall full? Because you say there are people outside.
1: Yeah, the hall is full, and there are hundreds of people outside, and there are many people inside. But one of, I'm talking to some parents, and some of the challenges parents are facing and students are facing, I can say it's self-inflicted.
0: Self-inflicted?
1: Yes, it's self-inflicted.
0: Exactly what are they telling you that have led you to arrive at that conclusion?
1: Yes. So I spoke to about two parents who gave me a standard report. Yeah, you know, before you they were given the chance to select two. It was after the result was released. And so some parents were advised that you select the schools based on the strength of the results of your state. But it appears that they defied that order, they defied that advice, and now they've selected schools that is way above the strength of their results. Now, one parent who I spoke to, obviously oblivious of what the kid, the world has gotten, the results he or she has achieved after the BEC examination. But actually blaming the government for not giving her child to. She was telling, I asked her what the result of her cane was. And she was telling me that she is not aware of the result, but all she knows is that, according to her son told her that she has performed very well than a neighbor. But that neighbor tends to have gotten school, but she is yet to get a placement for her work. And I asked her son that, what was his result? He said he had 36. Meanwhile, he confirmed that it was communicated to them that the cutoff point was 35. If you get 35 and above, you don't get school, you don't get placement. But he defied that order. He selected Agri Memorial, which is obviously not an aggregated 36 school.
0: You're saying that the son got 36.
1: Yeah, 36.
0: And still selected Agri Memorial.
1: Agri Memorial as his first choice.
0: I see. So, in the case of that parent, they brought the child to the hall believing that he did very well and deserved Agri Memorial.
1: Absolutely.
0: Oh, okay. What else are you hearing?
1: Yes, and the other story I'm gathering here is that some parents, some wards have been at far locations, far from home, very far from home, and their parents are very worried because you see, they place them at very far locations and give them day status instead of boarding. And I asked them whether the school they selected for themselves. They said no. They selected school very near and very close. And in some parents' report is that they selected a school in Kukuria. But if they had gotten that school in Kukuria and even gotten day, they would have appreciated it because they had family members around Kukuria that the award can save it while going to school. But here lies the case that the person is in Tema and has gotten placement at the central region as a day student. It has become a worrying trend here at the North Hall. And you look at the ages of these kids, and given the status of these students at very far places from home, the parents are obviously worried about that because you cannot rent for a 15-year-old child at central region while you are in Accra for the person to go to school. It's not safe. And so that is some of the frustration that people are raising. And the other issue has to do with the algorithm itself, the placement system. Some parents make the claim that they check the placement for their ward. The next day, they went back onto the system to check again. They got school when they checked previously. They got placement. But when they checked again the next morning, the school had vanished. It indicated on the portal that they had gotten no placement. And it has become a worrying situation for them. And that is why they are here, to get the situation ameliorated.
0: I see. Are officials on hand to resolve these issues? Do you see the school placement people set up and attending to them at this time?
1: Yeah, they are attending to them inside the hall. And I've tried speaking to them. Most of them, for some reasons, are declining to speak to me. I don't know why, but I've spoken to some parents and their wards, and I've gotten the indication that some of them, their challenges are genuine, but others, their problems are self-inflicted. That's what I can report for now.
0: Razak, and thank you. Of course, we'll go back to Razak as later on the show, but Razak, thank you very much.
1: You're welcome.
0: Era Salif Razak just giving us a roundup of what is happening there in the mornings. And he sent a video which we are playing on our face. That was earlier than that this time. There are people that are outside. There are those who are inside. And that place can be warm. I was there, not a matter that really directly concerned me last year. Yes, and you can just, some of the stories you hear, you are shocked. I don't know what kind of guidance goes into this. Okay, SM, you have some things to play. What are they?
2: I hope only be more frustrations and I'm more far from now.
0: Because that's for you. If I allow you to play anything without querying you, they see the thing you play for you. So I want to know what you are playing. So everybody can, on record, this is what SM says he's been playing. Anyway, so these are some of the frustrations. Okay. SM.
3: Okay, school on Matayoko. Also, results in the bay. You can get results in the fine. You're in your school. And you see the Igna high people. Why cross is a repent? So repent, they say. Ain't see the pending.
4: Okay.
3: And you see the Migina Hade, Nay Bibia.
4: Okay. Mommy, Pato, before I met selected schools, no? Do you meant to understand say, some selected five schools, right? The five?
5: Eight
4: schools. Okay. Pato, and results never by answer to see you.
5: Hi, right,
4: not, and to be fair, we result now one day, so now the truth is it a fact, say, Obano or Passe, and Awania, and I say, be a result, you know, and tell the schools now or PKN.
3: Okay, what can they win? You can 35.
4: Okay,
3: number one, oh, yeah, 36.
4: Okay,
3: and see, I see school number for no one for size schools now, why and signing human signing human. No, so my banner fire, no, so still when your school. Into me for Subia, one why ever baby, yeah, ya baby, Wahadi.
4: Okay.
3: Uncle Yabay, sir, education officer, for the sir, oh, Uncle Saway, okay. Like, I wanna wear your school. Wouldn't I say? I wanna what person was his own school, Missou. Wouldn't I say? Ni, you ever won't kiss a beyond. You did not want the day, Yabay. In the Shia, but you began had a man, won't come be behind Gibiara.
4: Okay. Wouldn't you say? Obano grade no anya no so ka huntina asha brow didn't have
3: eh mom dey some academy ni mama boa she anwa na wo hwe pepe ni ma wo butu wa ka bibia chain de say ya na say ni wo maka bibia na wo wa inside ho nko ofu abugo bebe enu asisa na mi nko ya ma titi de mi gina ha o say na bibia wo butu wa ba ka bibia o ye nko ni mom anwa na wan ye school no wo ba mo ho school fofo ni ya ba pe bi anka sa ho.
4: Gentlemen, please, you are aware that based on the strength of your results, you are supposed to choose schools that is reflective of your results. Yes. Did you follow suit? Did you do that?
6: Yes, please, I did.
4: So, what are some of the schools you choose?
6: Kwadwo-Agri Senior High, Mankesim Senior High Tech, then also Gomwa Senior Tech, Ebenezer Senior High, Kaneshi West.
4: Okay.
6: And this one, Kimbu and Ogua Sina.
4: All right. Wish you all the best.
0: This one, there, they should have given the person one.
7: Why?
0: But you look at, you listen to the schools.
7: The schools, what is wrong with the schools?
0: Kimbu
7: was the former school of your former president.
0: Please.
2: The former school of his former president.
7: And
2: Kimbu.
7: His former president's alma mater.
0: No, but I'm saying that it's not a grade A as far as I know.
7: So like the person did not.
0: Yeah, so the person like perhaps look at their results and picked accordingly.
7: Okay, so you're expecting that one of them
0: should have picked him.
7: But anyway, we didn't hear the grade.
2: We'll go back to that.
0: Kofi Asare is Executive Director, African Education Watch. Thank you very much for your time and good morning to you.
8: Hi, good morning. Good morning to your audience.
0: For even those of us in the media, this feels like an annual ritual. For you, is there anything that you are hearing so far that surprises you when it comes to the placement of students in schools?
8: So far, nothing surprising. Everything is expected. Except that we thought that there was going to be a challenge in getting adequate spaces. And flowing from our review of last year's placements, and the government has announced that it has 800,000 spaces, which is 200,000 more than we even have. That was our only fear. And if you recall, we published a policy brief ahead, 3 months ahead, warning government that we needed to create 74,000 more spaces in order to admit at least 92% of those who qualify for placement. But we told yesterday that we have about 800,000 vacancies, spaces, which is 200,000 more than we need. And so that is perhaps the only new thing, which means that the challenges we are talking about, the normal challenges where demand is not meeting supply, your demand is a category A, but supply has majority of the schools in category B and category C, and that has always been the issue.
0: So for okay, so your biggest concern going into this was the vacancies. You're saying that is not a problem. How do you think this should be resolved?
8: Well, you see, some things cannot be resolved because they are a matter of taste, and policy cannot meet every taste. So some things cannot be resolved. Some things can be resolved. Those I'll come to. But majority of the things we are talking about cannot be resolved. Let me just explain this. We have 60% of candidates facing 10% of available vacancies in category A schools every year.
0: So 50% vacancy.
8: Our category A schools have 10% vacancy.
0: Okay.
8: They can only admit 10%, which is equivalent to about 60,000. But we have 60%, that's about almost 400,000, always chasing this particular 10%.
0: Wow.
8: Now, this year, this year, our situation where the percentage has declined from 60 to about 50%, perhaps because students were allowed to see their results before selecting their schools. So there were some much more realistic selections. So it has dropped to 50%, but still chasing 10% of category A, which, you know. So once you have that, the only way you can address this is to, the only thing you can address about this is to expand facilities, upgrade facilities in category B and category C schools so that they can be at par with the facilities in category A. Okay. But what we have realized in the past is that even in many schools, even as infrastructure is being expanded, there are few people who are fixated in certain schools. If it's not Presec, it's not a school. Okay. And so those ones you can't cure. Those ones you can't cure. But the ones that can be cured is for governments to continue to prioritize upgrading category B and category C schools. Okay. To the level that makes it, you know, an alternative in terms of facilities, not history. Know to consider. And in the past 3, 4, 5, 6 years, that's what we've seen the government do, trying to upgrade low category schools to upper category schools. We saw STEM schools being built. We saw category B schools being upgraded. Schools like Temasco are now category A. They used to be category B, and etc. Mine used to be category B, now category, etc. So that effort has been ongoing, and it's currently continuing under the study project where the government intends to upgrade category B's to category A's, and then add more upgrade category C's to category B's and B's to A's accordingly in the next 3-4 years. Until that exercise is complete, we will still struggle with meeting the choice. And even if that exercise is completed, I'm saying that we will have schools that have been upgraded to category status, but people will still prefer to go to traditional schools because of a particular history that they are, you know, aligned with. And so, for me, this will be an annual issue. What the government must do is to ensure that there's a merit-based system that distributes students to their schools, their place. Once merit is seen to be working, I think that we should be good to go. While efforts to continue to improve facilities in lower category schools continue with priority.
0: When you asked for a merit-based system, you said once merit is seen to be working. Is that to suggest that under the current arrangement, that doesn't work majority of the time?
8: I'm saying once merit is seen. You see, merit shouldn't be used, but it should be seen by the parents that merit is working. Because if I'm a parent, And then my friend is also a parent, and then my friend's ward has grade 6, and they did grade 7, and they're able to get Wesley Girls, and I have my ward has grade 6 for better raw score, same program, same status, boarding. I don't get it. Then it's not seen. So those who should be seeing merit as being the determinant, the key determinant in placing students, should be the parents. That's what I'm saying, that merit should be seen. So it being seen to be done is perhaps different from it being done. So people, it should be obvious that people are getting placement in schools based on merit, so that the acceptance of the system will improve if parents accept that merit is key. Okay, although they may not be too happy they didn't get Wesley girls, they will still appreciate that, look, merit was key. Of course, there was always a protocol. But 90% of the slots, not 60% of the slots are supposed to be competitive. So within that 60%, we should see that there is merit. Within the 30% allocation for public basic schools students to do, we should see that within the public basic school cohort to there is merit, you understand? So that everybody knows that there's fairness. I'm sure as we progress, we'll get there. But let me just remind you that we've been running free basic education for over 20 years now. And we still have 10,000 schools under three sheds, dilapidated structures, and unapproved structures, according to the latest Auditor General's report. So, ensuring that every category C school becomes like, let's say, Okwakman Senior High School, or has the facilities similar to a STEM school, or an average senior high school, will take a long time. It will take maybe 10 or 20 years because we've not been able to solve schools and at least at the basic level. So that is not, it won't happen overnight. It will be a long journey. So we still need this system to give assurance to parents that as government continues over time to upgrade facilities, merit is also playing a key role in determining who goes to which school.
0: Well, you're saying that until then, every year, government needs to set up at the NAT Hall in preparation for people coming with these issues. Every year.
8: The NAT Hall setup is necessary because of one or two things. The first one is that, you see, when many of the people at NAT Hall are people who will tell you that we have been placed in this school, but they didn't choose a school. Okay. Now, what we observe in the past is that many parents are not interested in the placement. They don't go to the school. They don't sit down in the school. They don't select the schools for the teachers. They don't follow up to ensure that it has been inputted into the system. Okay, so, and some of them also go to the school. They select the school, they give their selection to the school. They give them the slip. That's all. There's no follow up to ensure that it has been input into the system. These are the two gaps in the system. Okay, so anytime the person who is supposed to go and key in the thing into the CSSP system itself is either a genius, it's a genius staff, not the parent. So sometimes you find that there's a gap between what the parent selected on paper and what's actually inputted into the system. Okay, but the protocols require that parents should go to the school after the inputting to validate, to be sure that what they selected on the paper was the one that were inputted. Many people don't do this. So whenever there's a gap, then parents will come and complain. Indeed, they have to complain that the schools they were expecting to be selected, the schools they were posted to were not schools they selected. That is one issue. The second issue, I'm yet to hear it emerging this time, is a day outside your district issue.
0: Yeah, it is.
8: Where someone is putting in school. It's still emerging this year.
0: Okay. We have a reporter that will say it's emerging. Yeah.
8: So that's the second issue, reason why we have that center there. Because you are placed in the district and you're a day student. Now, last year we raised the issue that it shouldn't be possible for anyone to select any school outside where their junior high school was located and be allowed to select a day. In the past, that issue was addressed. So if I went to school in Medina, my junior high school address is in the system. So once I'm selecting my school, if I select Okwakman Senior High School and I select D, it will not allow me to select D because Medina is more than 30 kilometers or 15 kilometers from Okwakman Senior High School. That's how the system was built in the past. I don't know why we are still having that situation, but it was resolved in the past. That's one of the main reasons why people always go to the center. And apart from that, too, people who genuinely, who obviously do not have, they are not happy about the placement where they were placed and they want to see alternatives, some want to change courses. So there will always be that situation. But we must try as much as possible to reduce that to the bare minimum. This year, we are told by the ministry yesterday that 87% of candidates were auto-placed. That is an improvement. In the last 5-6 years, average auto-placement has been about a little below 80%. It was about 60-something percent in 2021, and then it became 80-81. It's been 80-81 since last year. This year is 87%. been 7% plus more compared to the last 2-3 years where auto place. Perhaps it's as a result of students getting to know their results before going to select their schools. So a bit more realistic choices will take place. But as we progress, this gap should be identified to strengthen the system such that next year we will be seeing 95% auto placement. When you have more and more auto placement happening, you have less and less issues to do with natural embosses because there are very little to do, there are very little issues hovering around self-placement, etc.
0: You are one of those who's on record to have said that in some cases there are some students who have been denied placement because they didn't well in math, they didn't do well in math, science, or English, among others. You said that should not be a reason to deny them placement.
8: We should move from politicians deciding who will go to school every year. I heard the Minister for Education announce that they are giving those who had 9 in math and English a lifeline. We should move from lifeline to lifeline. Lifeline is a tokenistic approach. Okay, we've been doing free scenario for 10 years. By this time, in the free scenario policy document, we should prescribe in the document that this is the qualification to go to secondary school. Once you complete junior high school, regardless of your grade, you will go to either a general secondary school or a TVET school. The qualification should be written in it. It should be changed. That F9 thing should be changed. Because every country doing free senior high school in this world, every serious country doing free senior high school in this world, has a universal secondary education system where the minimum qualification for every citizen is secondary education. You don't bring in qualifications to disqualify people from deprived areas who score very, very low results simply because you deprive them resources in those areas, including teachers. You don't do that and blame them. And so, yes, we welcome the ministry's decision to allow them to go to school, but it shouldn't be called a lifeline. It's not a lifeline. They have a right to go to secondary school per the constitution. And so the government should amend the free senior high school policy and put it in there that access to secondary education should not be based on no one should be denied access to free secondary education on account of grade, on account of their grades that they score. So that we know that in the policy, this is what's in the policy. Other than every year, it will take a human being to come and say, okay, this year, 9th will you go. Last 2 years, no, they won't go. This year, no. There should be consistency in the policy's implementation. And that is why we emphasize that we should move and position ourselves towards universal secondary education. Everybody who enters KG must have an opportunity to enter second cycle, either general secondary or TVET. It is the duty of the education system to determine, to help us determine our interests so that those who have interest in TVET pathways will be supported to go to TVET. Those who have interest in general secondary will be supported to the general secondary. That is what we've done in other countries, and that's what must be done in Ghana.
0: Mr. Asare, thank you. Thank you for speaking to us. Kofi Asare is Executive Director, African Education Watch, joining us on the line. We're having a discussion on this matter of placement. It says this year we have seen about the over 80% auto placement, so which means that people who have been placed, they are happy, they have carried their trunk, their parents are behind them, they are going to school. There are some who have issues. There are some who feel their worth deserve better, even though their grades do not say so. There are those who may actually go there and say their worth deserve better, and their grades speak to that.
7: Yeah.
0: But there's no space for them. Because he's saying there are about 10% vacancies in grade A schools. Mm-hmm. 50% of those who of the candidates are all seeking to go into those grade A school occupies that 10%, which is impossible. So he says, no matter how you do this, there will always be people who will be disappointed and will try to find other ways to see if they can enter, but they will never be satisfied.
7: And I think that is the main reason they said, let the results come, see your results, and then you choose your schools.
0: Yeah.
7: That's why they introduced that bit of the process.
0: Yeah.
7: But still, somebody with grade 36 is still going to choose Achimota. And I think it's about time that there's a system. I mean, they provide a system that cuts all those things.
0: Okay.
7: For instance, we know that Ebury Girls, Achimota, and all the schools that people will be rushing for, they have a limited slot or vacancies. For instance, if Achimota says that they have 100 vacancies or 1,000, there should be a point where the system will automatically reject anything beyond that. Do you get?
0: Yeah.
7: There should be a point where the system would, I mean, block any or reject any application that goes beyond that, so that they know that we have reached our limit.
5: Yeah.
7: So we are not being told that though Achimota advertised for 1,000 slots or 1,000 vacancies, they are now having application of about 30,000 or 20,000 or something like that. Okay. Because, yes, people still choose those schools.
0: Yeah.
7: Even though they have seen their grades and they know that they have not performed well.
0: Yeah, in fact, someone was even telling me the last time that, nowadays, you can get 36 and still go to Achimota.
7: That's it.
0: Yeah. I'm telling you, they believe that.
7: You see the mindset. Last time,
0: there was somebody who got 36 and they gave him Achimota.
7: You see the mindset. Now, we have upgraded schools to upper grades.
0: Yeah.
7: So some schools that we considered grade B sometimes
0: Based on infrastructure and
7: everything are now being upgraded to grade A. But you see, they are not still choosing those schools as grade A, because in their minds
2: it's still
7: grade. So I think that we need the involvement of the teachers, the parents, be involved from A to Z. Don't wait when the exams are here and there's placements, then you are now coming to shout. Trust me, some parents do not even know the schools they are picking. It is only at this point when they come and say that your mom in school know that they are rushing to Nat Hall to go and make noise. Some of the students, they know their performance. They know their capability. They know what they can do. But because my best friend, who does well or who is academically good more than I am, has chosen Achimota, says he's going to Mauli school. Me too. Because I want to be with my friend, I've also gone to choose Mauli school. I've also gone to choose Achimota school because I want to go with my friend. But our results are not the same. Maybe you may have gotten 25 and your friend is getting 12 or 6. And the cutoff went for Mauli may have been 12. Do you get it?
2: Yeah.
7: But you go and choose the same schools because you think that your friend has chosen the same school and you want to be in the same school with your friend. So teachers and the parents must be involved from day one. The system must also create the environment where we do not see schools being over subscribed. Do you get it? And then maybe that's because I wasn't expecting this. Trust me, I wasn't expecting it.
0: That it will happen again.
7: Yes, even if it would, because now we are being told that look at your grade and choose your school.
5: But you don't expect everybody will comply.
7: Look at your grade and choose your school. So even if I expect that we'll have some issues, not as

0: Hello.
1: Hello, good morning.
0: Good morning.
1: Please. My brother checked his school, but it was on pending. Last week.
2: Okay. Mm-hmm. Okay. So
0: and it's still pending.
1: Yeah, it's still pending.
2: Okay. So we will try and check and see and get an understanding of what this pending is supposed to be.
0: Because you've had
2: and we'll explain to you.
3: The 50,000 we're giving lifeline.
2: Yes. Mm-hmm. We'll explain to you. So that's,
0: just listen. We'll get an explanation for you.
2: We'll explain exactly what the pending matter means. Razak is still at the Nat Hall. Razak, are things improving or they are just getting worse?
4: The tension is still rising.
0: It's getting worse.
4: The situation has gotten a bit more messy than before. It's very indicative that parents are unable to endure the frustrations that they have been subjected to. And so if you come here at the Nat Hall currently, I indicated earlier on that the Diaco professor. Now the entrance to the main hall has been broken. The glass to the main hall has been broken. Security orders have been devised. Parents are now going into the auditorium without any security check. And the situation has become a bit messy over here. I can say that security is a bit loose here, because the entrance to the main to the auditorium has been broken into, and now people are just entering going into the auditorium, unlike before when they mentioned your number before you enter. But now everybody is just sitting in and out as and when they see. And that is the situation currently here.
2: But are they being attended to?
4: Come again?
2: Are they being attended to?
4: They have been attended to, but it appears that the process is a bit slower, and so that is what triggered some parents to break the door, the auditorium, the entrance auditorium. Now everybody is just entering, and the office is still working, but you need to follow an order before you can get to where the issues have been addressed. But it appears that the order has been broken and people are just going in and out without any security direction.
2: So the obvious problem are the numbers. Numbers of parents and their worst enemy.
4: Yes, the numbers are very huge.
2: And I'm sure you have been interacting with some of them. Have you heard anything new, or is the same problems you've been hearing over and over again?
4: The report I've been hearing, I mean, quite frequently, is that the process is a bit laborious and cumbersome, and you don't have a particular officer outside the auditorium directing parents as to what to do before they get into the auditorium. And so people are just soliciting advice from nearby individuals who are going to come to get their issues ameliorated. They are just here asking other parents what to do before they get to the auditorium. But it is more appropriate to get an officer out here directing parents as to what to do and what not to do. Personally, I have been subjected to an officer here, of course, because one parent came to me and asked me to write on a reason for her presence here on the resort slip. And I was doing that. I get a lot of people coming to me asking me what to do before they get into the auditorium. And it appears that there's lack of proper coordination at the center. And that is contributing to the frustration of parents over here.
2: I see. Oh, that's quite interesting. Okay, so there's nobody who is stationed outside who, when a parent comes in, they can go to and will tell them exactly what process to follow and what to do and what not to do. There's nothing like that.
4: Not at all. No. So, as soon as someone arrives, we get a parent who is there to get the issue solved, telling them to go and print out the result slip and the placement slip, and then write the list of the things that

0: selected the school that they were placed at, and then give a reason why they are here. And that is what is going around here, the narrative going around here. But we don't have an official person or officer standing outside directing parents as to what to do and what not to do before they get into the auditorium. And that is becoming a major challenge here.
1: Well, Salifu, thank you. Thank you very much. Thank you very much. And keep an eye on the NATO for us. Thank you.
0: All right.
1: Salifu Razak is reporting from the Nat Hall for us, watching events there. He's become an official of the school placement system.
2: But you cannot.
1: So he is now directing people as to what to do, who are now coming to him.
2: They cannot break down then.
1: No, they have not. That shouldn't have happened.
2: You have no reason doing that.
1: Yeah, that shouldn't have happened.
2: You have no reason doing that. Not at all. Because they said, they mentioned your name,
3: mm-hmm.
2: then you come in. Mm-hmm. Because there was a point when you registered. So what's the point of breaking down the entrance door? I don't agree with you guys on that one. Okay. You have issues that have to be resolved. But you cannot do it this way. It's not the right way.
3: Maybe
2: to
3: there
2: go.
3: Was no other form of
2: One of our listeners sent a message. And Nancy, please, how do they justify the situation where a brilliant girl who is being through a Montessori school from nursery to BCE had 8 1s, chose science at Achimota, but ended up being given general art at Tema Methodist Day Secondary School?
3: No.
1: Tema Methodist Day?
2: Yes, secondary school.
1: Did she pick Tema Methodist Day?
2: That he didn't indicate.
3: If the person had picked it, I'm not sure he would have raised the concern.
1: No, yeah, I'm saying that. And the person did not say that she did not pick. So, one, did she pick Tema Methodist? Because if it is not the 8 1s that you are talking about, you don't know how many people also got 8 1s.
2: Yeah.
1: So if they fail to get you, maybe you did it late. Some the vacancies are filled. They fail to get you those schools within the period. Because they said they are 30% of the placements go to public schools.
2: Yes.
3: Okay.
1: So there are 60% that are for open competition.
2: Mm-hmm.
1: So you are competing with others for the 60% of the 10% slot. Okay. So if you do not get that, perhaps you move from, you have picked grade 3 grade A schools.
2: Mm-hmm. Yeah.
1: They couldn't get into any. And you go and pick Tema Methodist B. And it is what they can put you into. They will put you into the school.
3: Mm.
1: Okay. So I think that it's about, do not look at what you think you should get. But what else did you pick?
3: Yeah, it's true.
1: What else did you pick? That's all. It's a simple matter. Mm-hmm. If you did not pick it, just draw our attention. I did not pick this school, but I've been placed in this school.
3: Mm-hmm.
1: Okay. That one is a different matter. But if you picked it, it's possible that you'll be placed in the school. Picking it means that you're saying that if all this fails, then you put me here, I'll take it like that. I think that's what you are indicating to the people, and that's what they've done for you. So I think there's a reason you picked the number of schools you picked and in the manner in which you picked them. We need to take a break. We'll be back.
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1: National Petroleum Authority say, Mawabambo huhia ukane. 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
1: Of course, this is where you sell out. This is the Gold Morning Conversation here on Gold 90.5 FM, taking us to 43 minutes after 8. And let's share with you some messages. And then we bring in Dr. Soji Soji. And the search for Ghana's top performing companies is on. The Ghana Investment Promotion Authority, formerly the Ghana Investment Promotion Center, invites eligible companies to enter the 22nd edition of the Ghana Club 100 Awards, Ghana's premier corporate ranking and recognition program. Participating companies must be limited liability companies operating in Ghana, have less than 50% government ownership, unless listed on the Ghana Stock Exchange, maintain a positive equity balance for the 2025 financial year, and be duly registered with the GIPA. Interested companies are invited to submit their entries via email to gc100@gipc.gov.gh. gc100@gipc.gov.gh on or before Friday, 25th September 2026. For further information on the event, sponsorship opportunities and advertising in the GC100 magazine, call 0302-651-055 or 0244-318-252. Further details on the assessment criteria are available on their website, www.gipc.gov.gh. You can also follow their social media handles, GIPA Ghana, for updates on the event. Ghana Club 100, celebrating Ghanaian business leaders. Now, what if your child's school could be more than just a place for academic work? What if it could be a home away from home, a place where your child learns, discovers talent, builds confidence, and prepares for a successful future? Welcome to Platinum Montessori School, established in 2010 and located at Anya NIC. At Platinum Montessori School, they combine the GES curriculum with the Oxford International Curriculum and STEM education to give their learners a well-rounded education. Platinum Montessori School has been recognized as the overall best school in the BCE, in the Central Municipality and the Greater Accra Region for an impressive run of 10 years from 2016 till date. Now, Platinum education goes beyond the classroom. 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Boarding facilities are also available for children from as young as 2 years through to JHS 3. Admissions are currently ongoing for learners from 3 months to JHS 3. And so for inquiries and admissions, you call Platinum Montessori School on 0246-558-642 or 0302-939-241. Platinum, they say, learning today, leading tomorrow. Platinum Montessori School is a home away from home.
2: And your Platinum, dear, come up, papa, said the dinner channel. Yes, Platinum, Uduwa, said your moist school, Diano. Oh, Madame, you on office, say ya, or your announcement, classroom, this will be a 80 announcement, you know, school near come up, audio for new coffee, and young one was say, yes, some year music, and it's a nice upper so cushion, yumpan, yes, Platinum, Oko Hombe, Bopa, maybe a brass band, maybe, and upper so
1: bar, remember, brass man,
2: you and your jay. Platinum Montessori School. No. I was young for an inch more our National Lottery Authority. Na National Lottery Authority, and the phone and the Cocobo way, my Ghana this year, you know, I say, and Crofubin and in a Mantra who received the book at a phone address, but be a one more. I see one when. na ho se yase bobo na ube yobu kata sisi na mkofubi ni nani na mabefu social media biso se ye Facebook, WhatsApp, any other social media platform so in the name of the NLD se NLD for 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development through games.
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2: Ophelia, huh? Ubefili.
3: I don't know why your song, you know, is still
2: not released. Mum, mwami, ena yise nansi mu bobo krofonyum, lase ubiye neyi.
3: But where's your record?
2: Oh.
3: Have you recorded it yet?
2: Where is pen drive?
4: Wait.
3: God is good energy. And of course, this morning we are talking about National Vaccine Institute. We'll do a lot of, we'll be talking about why we needed to establish that back in 2023, what they've been doing thus far, and how important they are to healthcare in the future. What we are doing, we'll be manufacturing and producing our own vaccines based on research that we do locally. Question is that where we are getting to? We're speaking to a man who's worked within the health sector for a while, Dr. Suji Sujitete, who joined us in studio. He's now responsible for the National Vaccine Institute. We're to have a conversation. But, Adam, I wanted to ask you a question just before I go to the black one. When you're doing the search on the computerized school placement program, how long have we been doing this? When did it start?
5: I think I saw 2016, 2017.
3: No, it should be earlier.
5: It should be earlier, but
3: it should be
5: fine. Later, I looked at
3: under the Kufuor administration when they started.
5: 2009, I think.
3: Yes.
5: I think it started. It was reviewed in 2009, but the data I looked at in my research is 2016, 2017.
3: Okay. Yeah. We're talking about what happened between that area.
5: Yes.
3: Okay. We'll promise to share with you what Edem has been doing in terms of whether we've seen some real improvements and what may need to change, what the suggestions are. But first, we also promise you that Honorable Samuel Okudjeto Ablakwa has been talking about the evacuation of Ghanaian citizens who wanted to leave South Africa in the wake of the xenophobic attacks. Volunteered. There are still some people there who says, Befayo, but Sami says, this is all we can do for now as a state. So, question is, we need some people have been asking for some accountability, especially when it comes to Ghana. There, everything is about money. How much did you spend? He has been explaining.
6: Following the deterioration of the situation in South Africa, the government of Ghana took the prompt and firm decision to prioritize the safety and welfare of Ghanaians in South Africa by undertaking an evacuation exercise using chartered and commercial flights. I can confirm that a total of 1,964 Ghanaians were evacuated throughout the exercise, which commenced on the 27th of May 2026 and ended on the 4th of September. 2026. It is worthy of note that Ghana was the first country to evacuate its citizens. The evacuation could not have been anticipated. Hence, it was not budgeted for. However, the government of Ghana had to act swiftly to protect the lives of its citizens and to ensure that the dignity of Ghanaians is safeguarded. The lives protected and the dignity of Ghanaians far outweighs the cost of this evacuation. The first flight on 27th of May prioritized vulnerable groups such as children, the sick, the aged, and women. The evacuation exercise was coordinated by the Ministry of Foreign Affairs in collaboration with Ghana's High Commission in Pretoria, with the active support of the Presidency, the National Security Secretariat, relevant ministries, departments, and agencies. I shall now speak to the cost of the evacuation. In strict adherence to the principles of transparency and accountability, I can today report that the total cost of evacuating Ghanaians from South Africa amounted to 49,721,786 Ghana cedis. The breakdown is as follows. For chartered flights, tickets, ground transportation, feeding, hotel accommodation in South Africa, medical and hospitalization requirements, it costs us 38,835,512 Ghana cedis. Reintegration and transportation allowance. It costs us 10,802,000 Ghana cedis. And it's quite easy to calculate the reintegration allowance. As you do know, 5,000 cedis for reintegration allowance, 500 cedis for transportation. So 5,500 times the 1,964 Ghanaians evacuated, and you will get the 10.8 million cedis figure. Then we also had to repatriate two of our nationals who lost their lives at 84,274 Ghana cedis, the handling charges of their mortal remains. So when you put this breakdown together, you get a total figure of 49,721,786 Ghana cedis. Out of the total amount of 49,721,786 Ghana cedis, the government of Ghana spent 33,721,786 Ghana cedis, while Mr. Ibrahim Mohammed's engineers and planners donated 16 million Ghana cedis. The government of Ghana would like to take this opportunity to commend Mr. Ibrahim Mohammed for his extraordinary commitment to the welfare of Ghanaians. Ladies and gentlemen, as I indicated earlier, each evacuee received reintegration grant of 5,000 Ghana cedis and travel and transport allowance of 500 Ghana cedis. The welfare support packages were to ensure that our nationals returning home under the evacuation program were received with dignity, compassion, and adequate institutional support. Psychologists and trauma counselors were deployed for arrival responses and to follow up in community-based sessions. We also partnered with faith-based organizations and civil society groups to provide additional emotional and spiritual support, recognizing that many of these citizens have endured horrors no human should face. In brief, the government mobilized its full machinery to ensure that these returnees were received and reintegrated with dignity. For the avoidance of doubt, the total evacuation cost of 49,721,786 Ghana cedis has been fully paid for, and there are no outstanding liabilities. Other support measures provided to our compatriots included the following: free medical screening by Port Health, free health insurance registration by the National Health Insurance Authority, free SIM card loaded with data and money from Airtel TV and Telecel, food package for every evacuee by NAMI, psychosocial logistics, hot meals and water by IOM, International Organization for Migration, NAMO, the National Disaster Management Organization, and the Red Cross. Free accommodation by the Church of Pentecost in Pretoria, Kempton Park, and Johannesburg. The government is considering the long-term economic empowerment of returning nationals from South Africa. Accordingly, all evacuees have been enrolled in a special national database through which they may be linked to employment opportunities, entrepreneurship support initiatives, skills development programs, and startup opportunities in collaboration with relevant ministries, departments, and agencies, as well as private sector partners. The government believes strongly that no Ghanaian returning home under distressing circumstances should feel abandoned or excluded from national support systems. These interventions reflect government's broader commitment to protecting the dignity, welfare, and prospects of every Ghanaian citizen, irrespective of where they may be in the world. Distinguished ladies and gentlemen, let me emphasize.
3: Well, so that's the Foreign Affairs Minister. So we have those of you looking for to know how much it cost us. He said it cost us in the region of 49 million, so close to about 50 million. But the exact figure, 49,721,786 to evacuate the people from South Africa, plus all the expenditures that were made. Out of this, 60 million was covered by Mr. Ibrahim Mahama and his Jata group. Good one. At least because they were not accepting anything from anybody.
5: No.
3: MTN offered, they said no.
5: No.
3: Yes. So he said the government covered the rest.
5: You cannot be the cause of our pain and turn around to put money into it so that tomorrow you tell us that
3: MTN caused your problem.
5: Where is MTN coming from?
3: But the fact that MTN comes from doesn't

0: these countries certify a product, it should be able to cross borders without too much scrutiny.
1: Okay.
0: And that is really an enabler for the Africa Pool Procurement Mechanism.
1: Okay.
0: Because then it's a bottleneck that is relieved.
1: Mm-hmm.
0: So Ghana has to, FDA has to demonstrate,
1: mm-hmm.
0: in partnership with the National Vaccine Institute,
1: mm-hmm.
0: that all the quality and safety protocols have been followed,
1: okay.
0: in manufacturing vaccines, etc., in Ghana.
1: Mm-hmm.
0: So that when it's being exported, there are no questions about it. So it's a very fundamental issue.
1: And you say the FDA is already at
0: maturity level 3, which means that they are given market authorization. They are able to use scientific reviews to be sure that the vaccines have been manufactured using the right guidelines and protocols. They do inspections. So okay. they've gone to the Atlantic Life Sciences plant to inspect the environment and to issue reports. And where there are gaps, they also ensure that we close those gaps. National Vaccine Institute then comes in to work directly with the manufacturers to make sure that we are addressing all the gaps. FDA would also do post-market inspections. So like when products come onto the market, they may go and do pharmacovigilance to ensure that there are no adverse side effects and all of those things. So all of those processes are underway as we speak because we want to, you know, release the vaccine next year.
1: I'm asking because that agreement also means whilst you are selling, you must also be open to buying from other producers. Is that essentially the arrangement within the African sub-region?
0: Yeah, you might say so. You might say so. It is that type of market that Africa Pool Procurement is trying to create.
1: Okay.
0: So what will happen in the end, when they aggregate the demand and they realize that continent-wide, we need, let's say, 1 million doses of that, 5 million doses of that, 2 million doses of that, then the question becomes, which country is best positioned to manufacture which vaccine?
1: Okay.
0: And Ghana would say, well, we can do tetanus diphtheria. On the front of the sera, we've manufactured snake venom antiserum. So we are in a good position to be able to manufacture and to meet continental need.
1: Okay.
0: It is important to coordinate because if each country establishes factories that can manufacture all the 14 vaccines on their EPI, who is going to buy whose drugs? Who is going to buy whose vaccines?
1: Okay.
0: There's going to be a glut. There's going to be an oversupply.
1: Okay.
0: And your market alone may not be sufficient to purchase what you are producing, and you will need to export.
1: Mm-hmm.
0: But the other country has also established exactly what you have established.
1: Okay.
0: So the conversation that we, for example, are having with Africa CDC is how important it is to coordinate the space. This is what they refer to as market shaping.
1: Okay.
0: You see, the thing about vaccines is that the vaccines are not on the open market.
1: Okay.
0: The vaccines are purchased by the governments. So you are not going to manufacture it and put it in a pharmaceutical shop. You are going to manufacture it, and it's the government that is going to buy. Some see that's a downside. But the plus is that then we can arrange it and say that Ghana, you supply this, and then you can buy from another person. Whilst that pool procurement arrangement is excellent, we ourselves, we've commissioned some work that is currently underway. And that work is looking at how we can potentially sign bilateral agreements.
1: Okay.
0: You know, country to country.
1: Okay.
0: So we know there are interesting things going on in Nigeria.
1: Mm-hmm.
0: We know the Nigeria market is huge.
1: Okay.
0: Can Ghana and Nigeria strike some agreement in terms of what they will buy from us and what we can also buy from them? We know about Cote d'Ivoire, which is operating on a similar timeline as Ghana. They are going to be exiting the Gavi platform also in 2030.
1: Okay.
0: So what are the trading opportunities? So this work will give us clear guidance. And the good thing is that as far back as last year, the president and the health minister both indicated a readiness to do a roadshow with us in West Africa and other places to make sure that we are accessing, first, the ECOWAS market, and secondly, the wider continental market.
1: Mm. I see. I realize there's a meeting November 2026, November this year.
0: Yeah.
1: You're having a meeting, a regional meeting in Accra.
0: Mm.
1: What will be the agenda of that meeting? Who will be in that meeting?
0: So this is Africa CDC's pool procurement mechanism.
1: Okay.
0: And the National Vaccine Institute.
1: Okay.
0: We will be meeting in Accra. This is a regional meeting that is being held right here.
1: Okay.
0: And having signed the agreement, we need to demonstrate to our manufacturers that it is not lip service. It is not just something on paper.
1: Yeah.
0: We want to operationalize the agreement.
1: Yeah.
0: We want to bring our manufacturers, regulators, policymakers, all of them together,

0: I would also like to hear a bit more from Africa CDC.
1: Okay.
0: What does aggregation of demand means? What are the specific timelines?
1: Mm-hmm.
0: How can Ghanaian companies sign onto this? Especially because of what I consider to be an enabling environment for the broader pharmaceutical sector in the country. You know about the Ghana Pharmaceutical Hub.
1: Yes.
0: Recently in the north, the president announced that he received a plan to be able to reverse the current 70% importation of pharmaceuticals into the country.
1: Okay.
0: You know, so he's setting up a Ghana Pharmaceutical Hub. The idea is being coordinated by Dr. Bernice Brempon from mm-hmm. the Office of the President.
1: Mm-hmm.
0: And the idea is that over the 5-year period, as we are currently manufacturing 30% of medications here, it should move to 60 to 80%.
1: Okay,
0: so that we are manufacturing more here.
1: Mm-hmm.
0: Now, as we manufacture more, again, we'll come back to the same issue of access to market.
1: Okay.
0: And so we would make sure that in November, all of the pharmaceutical companies come, and the world and Africa CDC all have a better understanding of the kind of transformational environment that the president is bringing to bear on the pharmaceutical industry.
1: Mm. That's interesting, because you are saying that even with this plan of the president, it will still come down to access to the market, readily available market for producing beyond Ghana.
0: Well, yes. I mean, the government, through the Health Insurance Authority, is paying millions.
1: Mm-hmm.
0: But only 30% of the drugs being purchased are manufactured in Ghana.
1: Yes.
0: So we are funding some other people's economy. And we have a group of actors in the space
1: mm-hmm.
0: who are importing, you know. So in the work that the president has done, we've had conversations with the Pharmaceutical Importers and Wholesalers Association. And the idea is that when the president puts up these factories right here, they should now order and manufacture right here in Ghana. This is the way in which we are going to flip it open. Now, when we flip it, it means that more manufacturing is happening here beyond the 30%.
1: Okay.
0: So certainly, the first order is to saturate the Ghanaian market, to get the government of Ghana to use its resources to buy from local manufacturers, and then to also export. In fact, the analysis over 10 years shows mm-hmm. that if we were to achieve this mm-hmm. and to export the way we are looking at it, the savings on our imports mm-hmm. will be in the area of $2.8 billion mm-hmm. over 10 years.
1: Okay.
0: And the export revenue that will generate over the same period is about $6.6 billion. So cumulatively over 10 years, you are talking about $10 billion
1: mm-hmm.
0: from the export savings and then from the import savings and the export revenue. So it's a billion-dollar industry, this pharmaceutical sector, that the president has put his finger on. And it's clearly going to be transformational
1: mm-hmm.
0: for the economy. It's going to provide jobs for pharmacists. It's going to spare Ghanaian innovation in the space. And it's going to help to address all of the regulatory challenges that are there now.
1: Mm. And it seems from the context of what we've talked about in terms of what you're doing at the Vaccine Institute, the present grand agenda for the pharmaceutical sector, I keep hearing the word hub. Is that what we intend to be, a hub? Or don't also forget that when you ask others to open their market to you, you have to open yours to them. Are we thinking about being biased, but maybe net exporters, or we are thinking about leading this whole industry? What's the plan?
0: So, under Mahama One,
1: mm-hmm.
0: the president gave a lot of financial resources to mm-hmm. our private manufacturers.
1: Okay.
0: And that led to quite a lot of products being, you know, put out mm-hmm. by our Pharmaceutical Manufacturers Association of Ghana.
1: Mm-hmm.
0: Under Mahama Two, he has not departed from that.
1: Okay.
0: He's always said that he wants to make Ghana a pharmaceutical manufacturing hub in mm-hmm. West Africa.
1: Okay.
0: He said it so many times.
1: Mm-hmm.
0: And this, I would say, is the first time we have seen a comprehensive end-to-end strategy mm-hmm. on how to make that happen.
1: Mm-hmm.
0: And as I said, the president himself commissioned a feasibility that has been done, led by Dr. Bernice Brempon. And the idea is that there's going to be a pharmaceutical park that is put up in the eastern region with factories that can move this forward. Of course, this will be in addition to the support that he's given to the Vaccine Institute to make sure that we are also exporting. So it's a very big transformational agenda. What will happen is that Ghana would increasingly begin to exert leadership Right now, when you talk about pharmaceutical manufacturing in West Africa, it's mainly Nigeria and Ghana.
1: Okay.
0: And even without a coherent plan, some of our companies are exporting to West African countries.
1: Okay.
0: You know, so what the president is seeking to do is to lean into the AFTA framework, is be able to lean into the Africa Pool procurement, is be able to bring political leadership to bear and to smoothen out trade barriers to make sure that our products have access into some of these countries. For some of them, the manufacturing sector is virtually non-existent.
1: Mm.
0: So we have a natural advantage to be able to export into some of those countries. And sure, why not? If they get to the point where they are also manufacturing, we can enter into an agreement, because definitely, even under the current arrangement, even though we are going to manufacture vaccines,
1: mm-hmm.
0: it is not realistic to expect
1: mm-hmm.
0: that by 2030, we'll be able to manufacture all the vaccines.
1: Okay.
0: The implication is that we will still continue to import vaccines.
1: Mm-hmm.
0: It is only those that we're able to manufacture internally that we would buy.
1: Okay.
0: You know, so if there are some other African countries that have shown relative strength in other areas, in other vaccines,
1: okay.
0: it's a no-brainer. We will exchange. We buy from them, they buy from us, we win, we invest their money in Africa. We all win.
1: What are the potentials for job creation, you know, massive, in this arrangement?
0: Massive. Massive. I mean, I have talked about how in certain processes on the manufacturing, we have to bring in expatriates.
1: Okay.
0: We have situations where we have 1,600 pharmacists, they're jobless. You know, so as we open up the space, as we give young people the skill sets that they require to support manufacturing, the job opportunities are endless. In fact, in some estimates I've done, over in the millions, actually, which is why when I talk about the potential of the pharmaceutical industry, it's about really an economic transformation agenda. That's at the heart of it. Young people, young scientists, a lot of potential. We need to put people to work, and that's really what we are doing.
1: Mm. And then that comes back to one thing, because one of the biggest things about how we educate people in Ghana is, do you see an educational system that creates the human resource that you need to do what you're seeking to do within this short period of time?
0: Well, to an extent, but this is an area that has become clear is highly specialized. Vaccine manufacturing is highly specialized.
1: Okay.
0: So it's not the kind of thing that you can just go to school and think that you will take it up, you know, overnight.
1: Mm-hmm.
0: So when you go to our manufacturing sites,
1: mm-hmm.
0: you see pharmacists, you see microbiologists, you see medical doctors,
1: mm-hmm.
0: you know, you see biotechnologists,
1: mm-hmm.
0: they're all there.
1: Mm-hmm.
0: I would say that when you look at the ecosystem as a whole,
1: mm-hmm.
0: the research scientists are the strongest.
1: Okay.
0: Currently in Ghana.
1: Okay.
0: So the people who are researching on potential new vaccines, the effectiveness of the vaccines, mm-hmm. trying to get us new candidates, yes, the Noguchis, the WACBEBs, the UHAS, the KCCRs,
1: okay.
0: Cape Coast, they are on top of their job.
1: Okay.
0: There's no problem there.
1: So they have created an ecosystem
0: where they are doing the research.
1: Okay.
0: Which is why the National Vaccine Institute is pushing hard for this research to be connected to the manufacturing priorities.
1: Okay.
0: And that informs the grant that we work with PharmaVax to issue €2 million plus,
1: mm-hmm.
0: you know. So that's the intervention there. But when it comes to the manufacturing space,
1: mm-hmm.
0: you know, of course, the likes of Center for Plant Medicine Research are doing a lot. They help with the potency testing for the snake venom.
1: Okay.
0: Noguchi is helping with the tetanus diphtheria. But we need to build real manufacturing capacity, and which is why we have plans of building a biomanufacturing training simulation center in the mm-hmm. country. And this will then give people the practical skills that are required, because we do need to move away from the theory-based approach and to give them the skills that they can use in industry. Mm. And that's a gap.
1: Mm. So I am wondering what you're telling students when it comes to, because I'm sure there are many students, researchers, scientists, or private entrepreneurs who want to be part of all this. How do they get to join in this agenda to ensure this works?
0: Well, I mean, there are opportunities for national service persons to come in
1: okay.
0: and be mentored by accomplished professionals. The opportunities for interns to come in. Sometimes we declare job openings so people can apply. I mean, these are the ways. And then because it's a broad effort, it's not just even about the National Vaccine Institute. Okay. It's about potential opportunities in research facilities across the universities. That, you know, for example, we are working with UHAS. They are building a lab complex, and hopefully we should get some resources to help them to set it up. That is really an opening for a number of young scientists to get involved, you know, in state-of-the-art training facilities. You may or may not be aware that the National Vaccine Institute has set up an mRNA lab at Noguchi, which will be commissioned at some point soon by His Excellency. And you know the role of mRNA in developing the COVID-19 vaccines. We've sent five Ghanaian scientists abroad for training. And it means that we are plugged into new innovative technology. And there are many young scientists. All of these were young scientists who went and then took part in that training to be able to move Ghana to the next level. So there are amazing opportunities. And people should just be on the lookout. They should approach us. They should talk to us. We would make those opportunities very amply available. And they can support the transformational agenda. When it comes to the pharmaceutical park, there's going to be a whole set of activities related to building new factories. All of these factories will require personnel, and all of these pharmacists that are currently unemployed, when the time comes, they will have opportunity to support the growth of the industry. So I would say these are perhaps the best times for pharmaceutical and vaccine

0: tiaka bodi anche oke oseng eba mawe memling. 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
1: Amen.
0: Patubele kwa akaba ni name, shiefe walae, yewa wala mbi onga Radio Good, ke tuwebulo efe ya Yesu bamling. Amen.
1: Amen. Apostle Abraham Lamti, hola la ne.

Apostle Abraham Lamte, thank you so much. Wonderful Shibabao. Department of Urban Roads, in collaboration with the Ministry of Works, Housing and Water Resources, wish to inform motorists and the public that due to the ongoing drainage improvement works in Kaneshi under the Garrett project, the Pamprom Junction section of the Dr. Buzia Highway leading to First Light Traffic Light traffic intersection will be closed to traffic for a period of 3 months starting from September. So motorists and road users are kindly advised to follow all road diversion signs and instructions of traffic officials throughout the period of the closure. So when you find Go ahead, Super XP. 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

0: Ghana Armed Forces UK Ahimelolo Bokumo Graphic Ejipo 31st Agure 21st September Akwami Oni Onole Akeshi Ahime Agure 25th September Oya Wumi Ni no Amogbe Ejime Trame 0256405154 Yeah 0256405104
1: Be a far, I don't know. I'm a former being one. I'm a former being one. I'm a former being one. I'm a former being one. I'm a former being one. I'm a former being one. I'm a former being one. I'm a former being one. I'm a former being one. I'm a former being one. I'm a former being one. I'm a former being one. I'm a former being one. I'm a former being one. I'm a former being one. I'm a former being one. I'm a former being one. I'm a former being one. I'm a former being one. I'm a former being one. I'm a former being one. I'm a former being one. I'm a former being one. I'm a former being one. I'm a former being one. I'm a former being one. I'm a former being one. I'm a former being one. I'm a former being one. I'm a former being one. I'm a former being one. I'm a former being one. I'm a former being one. I'm a former being one. I'm a former being one. I'm a former being one. I'm a former being one. I'm a former being one. I'm a former being one. I'm a former being one. I'm a former being one. I'm a former being one. I'm a former being one. I'm a former being one. I'm a former being one. I'm

0: person you called.
1: Let me see, other guy should have given the time to Reverend. These birthday people. You see, I'm not serious today. No problem. You know, more number can say, yeah, I'm fine. Birthday for so I can say, so. And we'll try here, but by the meantime, we're calling them. Maybe they are busy somewhere. No problem. But still, we love them. Let's try. Keep on trying. From when you know one for a young girl, oh, we produce our power. Sandra.

0: The 18 number.
1: Happy birthday to you. Happy birthday just for you.
2: Happy dollar Germany, Ike Avega, Champion Jibu. Can be Reverend Nuku, dollar. Let me see if I can read your message. Dollar Aida, aka Iram. Asked about the time he was selling the devil fruit and the name of the Navy got. They call him B.O. I see. Don't worry. Local Chronicle Club, I'm here. Mane Bao, any number Chamo, EJCKJ. It's been a very beautiful discussion having this.

Okay, welcome up here. Thank you so much. Thanks a lot. All the birthday celebrants, happy birthday to you. We're checking out. And the sports crew will check in from 9 to 1. And then Pampasu will take over your radio from 1 to 4. So keep your dials locked here. 90.5. This is your preferred dial. Yes. Tomorrow, Wednesday, you know how we do conscious things, roots reggae, alongside Pooh J. Big thanks to two beautiful lady producers. Love them so much. They're very, very hardworking. Susie Adawu and Sandra Ahim. Thanks so much for the support and the entire family. Muftao, Godfather, and Afiriwa are next. My name is Daniel Badu, comedy DJ Abega. Tomorrow, God willing, shall be.

Accra, a Greater Accra, East Legon, North Industrial Area, Junction Mall, Achimota Mall, West Hill Mall, Tema, Kasua, Kesiman, Broadcasting, Dansuman, Tema 25, Kumasi, Kumasi City Mall, Edum, Tafo, Obuasi, Takuradi, Takwa, Mankesim, Tamale, Sunyani, Tachiman, Hohoi, Koforudia, Kakiramo Akalamba, 0302-550-000. Hisense, everyday prices for everyday people.

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1: 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Ain't you know, stay back and stay safe. 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

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Report ni chemua. Se okwaji healthcare. And that policy of the free primary health care na untia teku anasempoa enti ebehwe na ye decide enkomo no the big push agenda President John Dramani Mahama say person invest $10 billion a infrastructure na ye akwan ko a all sectors of the economy baby ehu hia SS you pushing the big, you know. And so Timothy Sikashim. Now, one of those, expressway, our president, Eddie Sikashim. Now, soja fono, SN Kamode, now Chuma Kumaku Aduno, 20 weeks. And I can't number so many clear. Quantum power. Sad historic project in my first one. Report in the Chemua. Oma Yusu 19 weeks instead of 20 weeks now. Nature said, Now Chuma Kuma Ku Adunu. Om Kasoma de Bejumano. Woman in Archie Dun Kurona ye. Nature said, Omo Timemiti, a bitty time and crack down. Never shall road infrastructure under this government. So far, saying any name is if I aircraw. Etiyemeshe, the expressway, ene kwenye, efaswa, eno su eje ni hume nano, eti yankai, na yensheni su eo honom. 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That policy no ya beshe. Se after 2 decades of implementation. Ye intimi share nye SWOT analysis. Awa that particular policy nana. Eti atina si ya beshe na fi. Ya share the ups and downs no. Na yetimi ape nepuma esibere. Eti yenkai na yenshenison. Ghana Police Service led by Tibire Kese. Eye IGP. Wasi. 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Christian tete yohonu se. No matter where you hide yourself, we will come for you. I am quoting him verbatim. No matter where you hide, we will come for you. IGP wants criminals. Inti yemeshe those issues ni nano na eni yetimi edihu enkomo. Runs for Kwesi Boakye enemy dean. Was Bonnie say loud and clear. Was it tuning is working and we can hear you loud and clear. Was Bonnie senior greetings to you, baby and area also ubutu. Naja said near tiano. My pita mi mukakra. Naminye exercise 1, 2, 3. 1, 2, 3. 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And my mama de mi video be sende me. And I'm who se. Ajima na ye ye no. 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

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Izanza ono no ahyeme na no nyam. President John Dramani Mahama. Greetings to you. Ma mecha governs Kwame Agbuja. As I said me nya time up papa yi. Na me highlight the new power no so eye. Wane me bra pani eye honorable Alhassan Sohini. A former Radio Gold worker, not a morning show host, Elfia. In fact, I met him here and Sana or enter into politics. The both who share the question, everything is working for the two. And omumienu omunye nibre for. It is also better to get an engineer as minister in charge of roads and highways, so that we bring the fair knowledge about a juma, a koso, a war on my anymore as far as a road construction a year concern. Eti Mamechia, a year the vice president, the boss, governs Kwame Agbuja, and in the deputy. And a foreign affairs minister, Honorable Samuel Oku Jetu Ablakwa. Senior, greetings to you. Na message ba kwaba. Kusi, you are fantastic. Keep it up. We are Miami Bra Penny. Jet Morgan, the powerful Morgan. Mamechia Mo Nana, a great Kenyan musician. In recent times, Omeki Weaves are Enya Sam Ketua. Enti Natchez and Etienne. Today, and me pese me kasa bibiafa transparency home. Transparency. And panifa bantem. Wow. Woman bear 10 minutes bina mefa enye me niema bi. And I want to talk about transparency. Se oma enema mu ada ho fine. 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I want to talk about transparency as far as this government is concerned.

0: tiye ena kanyo yako so uja fupa ushia ya deport na ya dono aba tenura papa mekisho se update about so far cases ha se gana fuu timi hundu mti transparency and accountability nana meka mwase mano ebizu so eni ena uwe no de soso se if you are criminal ebe ya jai jumana uyen but udiboni na and found to kurubie mwa beche they will come for you. And you will know what has changed.
1: Madam, na abusiya anka oba be kasa na ahomtia frustration na me meje na se finde wo nya kwempa nche.
0: Kwa abusiya nche.
2: O manjia le le.
1: Nja kam. 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
0: na. Na o de ashe.
1: Ransford, you see, some of us have been vindicated when we mounted a serious crusade against ANASFO, the remover of Ura Dampare. Not to say no Ura Dampare, sabi. Ejumano unto minye, but the excesses of certain areas no within the service na anu imu oyuram. Complaints from the service personnel across the country was so high. The facade of the police service, no, you may want to believe, say, everything was cool. And indeed, I had been praising him consistently until such time when I started say, may receive a report if he police for Ubibia Obeshia Mokwemu and a traffic mu and anywhere. I say, hey, boss, I didn't know what UTV can. I didn't know what when you to go to Kandia. And yes, I cry, IGP now born a bus, a Dampare or born a bus, and this, until we did a police headquarters. This message were consistent until one day I said, okay, why not? Let me. So, yes, I said, I don't know what I'm and he may check it out, may dig in. Now, Crof will be brandy, be so many, almost a massa. Sometimes, if you did talk for UTV, Radio Good or any of the station where they praise Dampare. Now the thing they pain us. We know they fit talk for work. A lot of things were going on. And there were certain excesses on the compound of the Ghana Police Headquarters. I know mean to me fan to jail. All this information were being given or leaked to us. And there were evidence to those effects. I'm saying no, I was on the wrong tangent. And so when Obibi Obenma me send information, we say the man we want is one Christian today. We may not name no babya. Edidim sana. Me nya report about Ura Christian today from the time of sharing. You must say babya why you must promotions and whole row. The pem say Ura knows Ebon Abaso Mono Manoma. Now be who say when it comes to operations, the man is on top of the game. Into my interest in him and my disbelief in Dampare heightened at a point court am a warrant say yen ko che nkrofobi a mo akobbo mo dwa ma hwehwe mo sa ba mo nyan tese mo akobbo mo dwa wo wura a friend say usu bempa na sorry and operation si ko ho mo ye be say 12 or 16 omukọ to so for Ben Pankasa.
0: Mm-hmm.
1: But Oma and Tas or no, they were on the compound. Oma making sure some more power, sorry.
0: Okay.
1: And Oma Bakunko inside our way on share uniform. And Oko can say, Papa, so as soon as I see a fan on Oma. And Papa Pankasa far from, and no free police commander. I catch her and say, Uncle Anna Baha, no more so on the fast messy as soon as I see. Namiankasa, Mamma Naba, Echina. It is a lesser damn parry. Because we also been part by a video so because said damn parish had done was some microphone on better time. And by that statement, no, yeah, no, we are damn parish. All microphone, we operations in my interdict.
0: Wow,
1: I think there were 12 in number. I did a court warrant too.
0: Wow,
1: and they called me, I think about 7 to 8 of them.
0: Okay,
1: and they met me at Boomerang.
0: Okay.
1: Me can say me conform my intel and yes I am the idea.
0: Yeah.

0: how they got my number, maybe I don't know. But they met me at Bumigran, sir, corner, you know, and I'm briefing me, no money, you know what has been happening. How they went for that arrest, no man, no man. And I'm saying, Kai, where the Adabraka? And you start to see a boom, Nkrofa be di a police headquarters, and I say, now put to prove, you see, you're going to be, and I will do this, that. Until, say, operations officer, when your camera person, when your media person, in fact, who person who had interview crap, I pay with Ghana, who read Christian to you. So, what should I? He is not a media frenzy person. Or person be BI. A few, these presses, I am
1: here.
0: Or not see how the boss now.
1: Yeah, mostly.
0: He hardly goes there. This is the, I think, the second or the third time I've seen him do a presser, right? Empty or buy, you know, the operational capabilities have been laid bare for all of us to see. No cameras, but before see you know, now for yachiwamo. If sir, who person who the operations and I said Ghana Police Service, their professionalism and what they are doing now, visit their website because nobody be able to go home. They expect us and they expect the media to pick it up just like we are doing now. And if you want to know that people are working, go to the police Ghana Police website and see for yourself what is happening. Shankrofa Chiwomo and Rechi wire press. She true horu a guho. Another operations omuko two a trionomo war a fum. Just say no matter where you are, and you see, I am in one. So people still continue to do the unthinkable. So umbe bone. Because the Ghana Police Service at as a stance now, no matter where you are, they'll track you down. And T say what's the way be? Na your platform be so what do you win him?
1: Yeah.
0: Na make I say me home video be on Facebook and I'm the two our platform. So platform who so been to the making the platform so concerning say abduction of a mabia yes be
1: yeah
0: bomb on her CID need our platform so also we'll pick it up. Within 3 days pepe. The tracking system was working good. Me see, and yes, will be see. Me IG fee any one of the CIDs or your bar. IG was tracking at that night 12 something. Me need a top season journalist. The man, as he's working there, he doesn't sleep.
1: What and all tracking.
0: All tracking. Look, even the ransom that they were demanding, or no one able to msika.
1: You know, they
0: set money. Okay. Into almost sending more. Nipano phone now, you know. And to me, continue 20,000 at a go because they were demanding, I think, 50 something thousand or whatever it is. And to us, okay, we'll give you in bit like 50. Then by the close, if I do 50 now, 5,000, I'll do 5,000
1: tomorrow.
0: And then, but tomorrow, yes, will be say. When it's kind of quiet now, phone is kind of a quack or hit it will be our north. No, they were tracking all these things.
1: Wow,
0: now, this kind of enough. No, if Spanish were transfer at your bash, I might. I shall not for many in summer by where me to work here. So be heck. Now, if you are shaman, now by Newtown, if you Newtown, now transfer to Nigeria, or be Biara or transfer or ten a cat every so. That is how can they got them? They go to the exact pointer. You know, my Ghana for no, you are chill, I ye draw mo, a hell mo. Auntie, and no matter what me to mean for. A lot is going on in the Ghana Police Service. Trust me. The POMAP or the Police Management Board, as you see right now, the decisions they take and the way they are making sure that the police aligns to the proper service and professionalism that they ought to be, you have no idea.
1: Wow.
0: Yeah, to a magic gym.
1: Yeah.
0: If the politicians and other institutions do not, I can tell you, sir, U.S. security agents they cannot match our security prowess. And it may Christian to you know, I may try and born about because the man has done what we did not even expect him to do. He has done more than. And for me, the American man say, yeah, I extended the contract by is it 2 years or so?
1: 2 years. I better end next year December.
0: All the those who are. In the line of becoming IGP,
1: you
0: know? Yes. I don't know, madam. But I can't. I can't. I can't. I can't. I can't. I can't. I can't. I can't. I can't. I can't. I can't. I can't. I can't. I can't. I can't. I can't. I can't. I can't. I can't. I can't. I can't. I can't. I can't. I can't. I can't. I can't. I can't. I can't. I can't. I can't. I can't. I can't. I can't. I can't. I can't. I can't. I can't. I can't. I can't. I can't. I can't. I can't. I can't. I can't. I can't. I can't. I can't. I can't. I can't. I can't. I can't. I can't. I can't. I can't. I can't. I can't. I can't. I can't. I can't. I can't. I can't. I can't. I can't. I can't. I can't. I can't. I can't. I can't. I can't. I can't. I can't. I can't. I can't. I can't. I can't. I can't. I can't. I can't. I can't. I can't. I can't. I can't. I can't. I can't. I can't. I can't. I can't. I can't. I can't. I can't. I can't. I can't. I can't. I can't. I can't. I can't. promo structure now to say I am very solid. Unlike the previous one now. Tete Ounu, you're coming to cry in front. Your friend.
1: Papa Wabru.
0: Sorry? Wabru.
1: Avre.
0: Now I'm down for you. You're coming to the group. You're in front.
1: You're in front.
0: Empty. And can say, Ebi Ekoba say, His Excellency won't renew the contract in BMA because he has the power to renew.
1: Yes.
0: To extend a contract for 5 years.
1: Yeah.
0: 2, 2, and 1 or whatever that's it is true. That the
1: constitution. Yeah, why 2?
0: Uh-huh.
1: And the 2 1 go near.
0: Uh-huh. And one man one extension.
1: Yeah.
0: And so one man be more fine.
1: To one extension is 2 years.
0: So all money be more because there are other people in the queue. So all money be more. I pray strongly say we not offering call national security. A better pin
1: so offering call
0: national security. A better pin so because operation Papa, I don't know how he does and he does it with that. A commitment. Who don't need to hold now or you know. Now, who better say would you but before
1: I go, coordinator.
0: I'm telling you. And once before we say, no my friend. Yes, chief. We are on the way. We are almost at the destination. So yeah, the tracking system is working. So was it perfect? Now I turn again.
1: No, I don't know.
0: I need response within the next 20 minutes. When you get the call, me.
1: Wow.
0: Masa, what are you my head? And for me, the car be too much. Police one, they are professional. Mm. But this man, the operational capabilities, no. I pray, said the next person to succeed him, no. He become better than him.
1: Mm.
0: Because he trained a lot of people.
1: Oh, okay. That was our squad goes.
0: Oh, the squad. And when they made him the deputy IGP, Dan Pareko Kudryan.
1: Yeah.
0: He needed to form a team. Until he called the team he had trained and worked with before.
1: Okay.
0: From the various regions. Hona Dan Pareko. Nanko Fonso Likiseo. Yohone has written a letter to this our outfits that he needs this person. He needs. You need to form your team and present it to the IGP.
1: That's true.
0: How can you say, and you're better off here. Until any what your office who? Where? Omu yebi biya. Jonah, a friend is saying. Former President Obasanjo,
1: yeah,
0: African election watch force one. Yeah, by election 2024. Omo baha, omo babe inspector. You know, don't parish yam. Not at your own office. Wow, can you imagine? Meanwhile, that your has served you with dedication. When you was some with a year invited to a parliament, you know, no jinawachi consistently. Your command deputy IGPR. Because who feels or Obeje was everyone said, "Emma, we could not sorry them." I can say, "Yeah, yeah, we yanne say, ye be you were free or not, ye amfa ubi ubi to me aye we jumano." This particular state, that particular statement, was a big dent on Dampare. And for me, Ghana Police Service, kudos, madasi.
1: All right, Abdulbari.
2: Me no have brachi.
1: Overcome the
2: yara. Yeah, yeah, me kaba kubina. Madasi so me fa we free so na me no ayao me mano. Aha. Na only a Yaminia Yataisha our programs. Now, also one new production team, Minchia, Naminchia, a tearful. The Mawung Wing Winston war tall.
1: Okay,
2: Tiao.
1: Okay,
2: was Wachiao, Otio, no Sanchia.
1: I see, yes,
2: and David Dakuji. Onona, Imperios of Pesuoco, Eastern Regional a chairman.
1: Oh, I see.
2: Yes, no, no, a current deputy organizer.
1: Eastern region.
2: Yes, I'm talking about the regional.
1: I see.
2: There. So, time I campaign 2024, Eastern region 33 constituency.
1: Yeah.
2: On no printed T-shirt, my constituency beer.
1: Wow.
2: Yeah, from his own.
1: Evansay.
2: David Dakuji.
1: David Dakuji.
2: Yes.
1: Okay. Eastern, they say Miami.
2: Yes, they Eastern, they say who for so
1: while. Yeah.
2: So, me for a brief people here.
1: I know. Did you know?
2: And a Godwin Ama, Godwin Ama, onu no am so ye small scale miners.
1: Okay.
2: Onu no ye won secretary.
1: I see.
2: Na ma me baako ya o, won kan se me edimu ma me kwai na me mo na ba so. Customs.
1: Okay.
2: Ma me bi wo what's your friend? Onu no ye chief revenue officer. Chief revenue officer. Madam Elizabeth Agbonowuse.
1: Okay.
2: Amene boy juma.
1: Chief Revenue Officer.
2: Yes, now Obrenu Masensu.
1: I see.
2: Yes, MOPA. Obi obeku bi obi ene ne domano.
1: Emano.
2: Ki mebona basu.
1: Okay.
2: Se nyame enshe ne de nonkoso anye na juma. police as a mamma okay. And IGPD. Oh, there, Yawabo Madia Canina. Na said the Anor canoe. Me, you won't buy an idea, and the agent I any muse. You won't hear operation.
0: Okay, type of person.
2: Finish. Ubi oye operational a person be an agent be ano. I talk less, more action.
0: Okay,
2: that is how they operate.
0: Okay,
2: you are ukasa bibiri kura. Was in casa no do kura manfu muso.
0: Eno kura.
2: Wanya kura no aku iwa sim secret. Epi inti onone de ne say let's go to the ground. Na yangu ya juma. Na emiribi misnya adibi wo ayi wanga waye nshishim security fono wong nshishimu ni wong pense mu na uni madia sankro fono waye pa wachi adia eye yini se debia ano wini mse anaye wakase bia wakase a criminal is always ahead of the security.
0: Okay.
2: And it's a yampa. So what they do is you don't know where and when will be their next move.
0: Okay.
2: They plan. All plan and who security, police, soldier, BNI, whatever. Who knew what? And you bet here is a crime now. They are also. And into you know, they be at their head. Good. Now, Oko committee, sir, crime in area. How to arrest and how to catch up with that criminal? No? We here ubi a oye operation. Oh, you operational and a
0: intelligence expert.
2: To train such a criminals. And on a ugang ugang for bebia unipa between your side and one monano and a tetanya one. That is his style of a operating. What he has a into Ubaquaco committee crime no or by an wakasa. I'm Sebayan Panga being the Ametiano. Not some more kind is a. Whoever you are and wherever you are, if you don't know and you commit a crime, will come after you and will locate you. I dear mommy who said papa that can send my ear. He said, "Unim say kidnapping be binim say okay okay ana kidnapping be by my wedding." Ofunu kwache Togo say Nigeria.
0: Yeah,
2: Nigeria. Obo money tracking wonga ma yekofa unfi wabai. Eme yenya a syndicate no. So what you say na? Nande ba kwa mehu se eboa a odi ye adwuma so oye team player.
0: Okay.
2: Yes. Yoru is a team player. Solid team player. He doesn't just say I am the boss.
0: Okay.
2: So you should just kaneke. Follow what I'm saying. Team player no. So metia who ideas we adi we yam father say. If we abel fro council and wafa. And what they fight a crime. So I said, you know, you idea or you understand. Who be committing crime in the area? You can go and hide. So what you say? Who be going to hide it? But they can locate you through certain, maybe three measures and not three procedures. Be who are or they be locate you. One, and plain make us say, you will be your friend, I bear for.
0: Okay.
2: Digitalization and those things.
0: Okay.
2: And if they are banging on, you use a gadget into one factor. No. Mumma yanti as I say, Obi okura mobile phone bia wagana ano. Our security operators can locate you whenever they need you.
0: Okita mobile phone.
2: Mobile phone kwa. They can locate you, baby. I just said they say they won't mind you.
0: Okay.
2: Minim crophobia woko ye ju maybe emeska bam and oba ku jay on yo jay no digwang and oyala teni. O jeska no gwang kwashe weja. Oya na goodi. Only gana for the ye. And o diska no kwashe weja. Unim sa gana for nankasa to me tracking woko MTN and wo tracking ako yung baby oshe. Yes, so even ordinary person correct to buy na police, they can easily catch up with you. Inti as long as who use gadget today? They will catch up. Two, who fingerprint?
0: Fingerprint, you know.
2: Fingerprint, you know. Because baby, I could be an who just traces you. Baby, I could be a chrono. definitely you will leave some traces there. With DNA, be big it way be one anti dia most a forensic. When BBC they will have some special anti crime, and those people who they will go there with their van and go and pick some certain materials. Now what they are about this what Nyawonu here. If a last one make her say Nyawonu doesn't work without technology. And at the same time, community involvement in fighting crime, you know.

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There is nothing that you cannot change. 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There is no sickness. 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

0: turn around.
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0: 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There is no man that you cannot lift. There is no story that you cannot change.

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There is nothing that you cannot solve. There is nothing that you cannot fix. You are the covenant keeping God. There is no situation that you cannot turn around. There is no mountain that you cannot move. There is nothing that you cannot move. There is no situation that you cannot change. There is no sickness that you cannot cure.

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The

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1: I never take anything for granted. 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

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It's 57 past the hour of 7. And I trust that you're enjoying the grooves so far. Of course, you've been in my company. My name is Henry Kojo Agbai. You can call me the governor, the man with a touch of virtuoso, the music always kid, the Don Dada, and the music general. You can simply call me Mr. Smoothie if you want to shutting things up. All right. So you just heard a fantastic collaboration there between Kenny George, Kenny G, and Aaron Neville. Even if my heart will break. We also had Sometimes When We Touch, coming from Rod Stewart. I also played For You, For You, from Kenny Latimore. And then good old Barry White came through with Just Away. I was about to Drift Away from Michael Bolton. And then you had one of the lesser known songs of the man Phil Collins, I Wish It Would Rain Down. I also played For You, All The Man That I Need, from Whitney Houston. You had 25 minutes from Michael Learns To Rock. One More Night from Phil Collins again. Stuck On You from Lionel Richie. And I started off with Glory Of Love. That came through from Peter Cetera. A reminder that at 9 o'clock, BB Mentioned The Virus will be here. Fresh Out Of Bearings Mom to bring you another edition of The Night Train. And you don't want to miss that. So top of the evening, going out to you, Pepe, as in Pepe GH, as in Pepe Seydou, of Community 25. And big ups to Abner Ofori. Abner Ofori to the whole Iriase. I suspect when they will look for Abner Ofori, and she'll be in Afghanistan. Idweka. Yeah. Alright, so stick with me. There's more to come in the next hour. Our show wraps up at 9 p.m. I'm still here. And I'm large and in charge musically. My name is Henry Kojo Agbai. You can call me the governor. Don't move.